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See you at the bar, you was hardly talking. 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Like, wait, babe, let me ask your pardon. 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

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Take it, Duke.

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Life is in the swim, Duke's place.

The waves would make a pair of willing slaves of you and me forever. And for days and days and days we'd never gaze on where the ships go sailing.

Let's call the whole thing off. Gershwin, Natalia, Shall We Dance? Fred Astaire, Ginger Rogers. Εδώ από την Έλληνα και το Louis Armstrong.

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You to your cage by increments, by measures.

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Maybe I have eteric

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0: 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Okay, well, look, I know things have been hard between you and me. 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